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1: I too. 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

Rescue 49. Q49. From our last run, we can take that run off Rescue 52.

15 Charlie Fraser. Charlie Fraser, go ahead. If you folks drive off the freeway. Oh, they gonna exit Wednesday morning. Receive.

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1: Am I 15?

0: 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I added a comment. 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We have to turn around.
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Vegeta Truck 36. Spoke to the caller, he's not on scene anymore. Talked to the guy that was on the side of the road. He said he's all good. 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Y'all can clear up. We're about to clear up too.

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guys, we got extended response time. Truck Week 7's in the house. Lake Beach, this. Retrieve, I believe ABL was picking you up over there.

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0: Is there any chance police would have an ETA on this run?
1: Received engine 59. We give them a call. They usually don't give us ETAs.
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0: 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We can probably beat Engine 18 to 2500 victory.
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0: On this call we're on, is there an apartment number?

0: to Rescue 47. Go ahead. Rescue 47, have you tried the callback number?
1: We did, but the person came out and talked to us, so we're all good. Thank you very much.
0: Receive Rescue 47, you've got with a patient. Thank you.

0: 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Rescue 33. You generate a run for us at 118 South Willamette for another DPD run at the same location, injured person.
1: Rescue 33, that's 118 Willamette.
0: 118 South Willamette, yes sir.

0: 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You generate a run for us at 118 South Willamette for another DPD run at the same location, injured person.
1: Rescue 33, that's 118 Willamette.
0: 118 South Willamette, yes sir.

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1: Rescue 20.
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1: Appreciate you.
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1: Where's your message?
0: We've updated the comments. Do patients going to be in Building 8, and we've also added a what three words to the comments.
1: Thank you.

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1: That is affirmative.
0: Do you need any extra assistance?
1: Negative.

0: 6. Can you assign us on an MVC that we just rolled up on MLK and Malcolm X?
1: Do you have involved?
0: Vehicles, but we don't need an engine at this moment.
1: Received.

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0: Speakers over the station on Lawson, but did y'all switch it to engine 9?
1: Senator Lawson?
0: That's affirmative. Speakers opened up outside fire on Lawson. That's on my computer in the engine.
1: Are you in route to Lawson? 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

0: 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We're clearing to be Rescue 51 to 116 North Jim Miller Road.
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1: You can disregard 116 North Jim Miller, Rescue 34 has been assigned.
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0: Risky 59, we just cleared up from a run. We're about 1 minute out. We can take that run out from Risky 34.
1: Risky 34, can you beat 1 minute?
0: That's a negative.
1: Thirty-four, so you can disregard 116 North Jim Miller, Rescue 59, it's been assigned.

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Engine 3, we're clear. 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

Is it June? Um.

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0: 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We picked up runoff Rescue 34 for about 30 seconds out.
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1: And 32, truck 52, we're also getting Jim Miller. Vehicles are involved.

0: 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Yeah, they requested a police requested a second ambulance.
1: Received. We found the patient. Thank you.

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1: And if he places on non-dispatch.

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1: 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Can we get a second rescue added to this incident?
0: Just give me a minute.

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1: 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I don't know if we're closer than Rescue 44 for that motor vehicle on Arlo Thornton and Jim Miller area.
0: What's your ETA?
1: If it's Jim Miller and Arlo Thornton, then we're probably about 3 minutes.
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1: This is 15, received. Thanks, 33.

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0: Interesting, brother. Is this going to be the same wreck that we were just on, or is this going to be a completely separate motor vehicle accident?
1: I came from police side. I'm assuming it's a separate accident.
0: Would you mind verifying with the police side?

0: 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They said it is a separate accident, but we are not needed.
1: Truck 10 received disregard, thanks.
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1: Okay, thank you.

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A second ambulance for a total of two.

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0: 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Our ABC is down.
1: Received. Do you need your address?
0: Yes, please.
1: Rescue 52, you're assigned to a breathing difficulty at 3076 Spruce Valley Lane. 3076 Spruce Valley Lane, apartment 1093. 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
1: We are on scene and have not found patient.
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1: Can you confirm the cross street?

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1: Hey, yeah, we circled around Perry and Ash. We don't see a patient or a red service vehicle anywhere.
0: Stand by, 19. We still got him on the phone. He says he's trying to flag you down right now.

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0: 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Rescue 59, if the call taker is still on the phone with the caller, can we get a better apartment number, please?
1: Negative. We're not on the phone anymore. Caller advised it was apartment number B as in boy.

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0: Is this going to be on the ramp from I-35 to westbound I-30? Is that correct?
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0: We're unable to locate anything at this time. We don't have any additional information we're going to clear up.
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1: Truck 3, just called Camp Police side, but see what we found out.

0: 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Go ahead. 120-0-18-1-0 Bobby Dagger 70, you're saying?
1: That's the negative.
0: Appreciate it. Truck 20 B advised, we got one at, westbound OBJ at Denton. Fixing to put a dispatch on it.

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0: Is there an 18-wheeler ahead of y'all?
1: Here,
0: is there an 18-wheeler that is still at scene involved in the accident we were just on?
1: The only vehicle I see is the one wrecked car that we already talked about, but I haven't seen any other vehicles. TxDOT told me there may be an 18-wheeler further down LBJ.
0: Thank you.

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Can you merge our run with the run Engine 30 and Rescue 20 is on? They're really the same run.

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1: Appreciate it.

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0: This truck 59. Did you get a chance, did you confirm that last comment saying that it's in Box Springs and there they have resources on scene?
2: 89 to 660 and truck 59, yes, it is going to be at Box Springs. I'll pass the right pass through this truck.
0: Truck 59,
1: 660
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1: 9. Watch, Frank. Rescue 51 received, disregard. Thank you.

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0: Scotty Craddock from this rat here in the area, if you need anything, you're glad to know.
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0: Pete, I have 2 Med 3 lead service, please.
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1: 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Rescue 53. Y'all may destroy Rescue 32, Samuel and Jim Miller.
2: 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Rescue 53, disregard. 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
0: Engine 19, we called the callback. This is going to be a 74-year-old male chest pain. Can you add an ambulance?

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1: That's affirmative, Engine 19. You have Rescue 19 assigned.
0: Received. Engine 19's on scene. NBC 1 update.
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1: 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We never pressed that scene. It must have been somewhere on dispatch's line.

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1: Please add an ambulance for a man with pain in his leg and his shoulder.
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1: Engine 15.
0: This wreck is going to be north the 12, right at the 12th Street exit. We're flipping around to get to it now. It's going to be in the left lane.
1: Received engine 15. By chance, did you see anything northbound at Beckley, or did you drive through that area? Received. Alright, 4-25, I'm gonna be needed.
0: That's a negative. You can leave who we got responding on it with us.
1: Received. Engine 33.

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1: That's a negative. You can leave who we got responding on it with us.
0: Received. It's 33.
2: We didn't find anything southbound RLT at the Marvin Delo split. We might be looking at the same wreckage of 15 zone. I'm going to clear up, see if you want to reconfigure.
0: Received. Engine 46, truck 25, you may disregard.
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0: Rescue 46 is clear. We can take that run off Rescue 15, please.
1: Escort Rescue 46, southbound at Marvin Niloff.

0: 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Can we update the address to 8240 Mandeville Lane?
1: Absolutely, rescue 22.
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2: 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Did y'all still want to stay on this?
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0: 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Truck 11. 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
1: Is this the correct address on this run? We're on scene and we're basically at a park.

0: Engine 13. Engine 13, go ahead.
1: Do we have a callback number for the alarm company on this?

0: Virginia 13. This was a private caller that called it in, so it's going to be the number that was on the right sheet.
1: Please.
0: This was a private caller, not an alarm company dispatch. So the number that's on the run sheet is the number that's going to be the one that calls it in.

0: Rescue 41.
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0: 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Christy 44 on scene, we're at the provided address. 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Do you have an updated address?
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1: 3847, address has been updated.
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0: 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Would you please go ahead and put it on non-dispatch? 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
0: 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Curious how far north you made it.
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1: 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We called the callback number for our wreck, and it's going to be the same wreck, and it's on 635.
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1: 音。That's a negative. We're going to go down to Greenville and turn around.
0: Three, three, we're heading to Coy, westbound, going to exit Prescott. That's a negative.

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What's your words on this? Emma.

0: 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This is a double bump. It's actually on 635.
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0: 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We just cleared up. Use that ref for 23, please.
1: Risky 23, this is the guard, Risky 33, you're not with that.
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0: 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So. There's going to be another wreck in the eastbound express lane on 635 under the Royal Bridge. Can you go ahead and kick out another run for that, please?
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1: 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Is it in the express lanes?
0: Entrance ramp of the express lanes.

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Engine 10, we're going to need some information on this run, please.

0: 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We're clear. 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
1: 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Thank you, Med 3.

0: 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Engine 10, we've got a power line that has leaned out on itself. We're having four blocks. Engine 10, we're going to need the electric company out here. We also need another element to pull off the other side of Lena Avenue.
1: Receive.

0: 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Yes, sir. Can I get Engine 11 added to this time, this call too, please? Rescue 40.
1: Rescue 40.
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0: 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Engine 10, I'm currently on hold on the phone with Encore. Do you guys have a different way of getting in touch with them? We've got a pole down. It's pulling the other poles down. Lines are down the road.
1: Receive. If you can put that in the comments, we have them on line now.

0: 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Can you put us in route? We got a red bar.
1: 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We didn't see anything at all. Rescue 52, Engine 16. We called the call back. We're no answer. We're gonna go ahead and clear.
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2: 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This is going to be theirs. It's going to be Simmons southbound at Valley View.
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0: 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You're saying the run's coming from Charlton Methodist? We called that number and it went to Charlton.
1: Affirmative, Rescue 54. I tried to call back a couple minutes ago. Got the same.

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0: Look like you're moving them off the freeway. Do y'all need us to continue on?
1: That's a negative. If you can disregard, we got it.
0: This is 3535, Winnet Chapel Extension. I'm an 804. I'm sure you'll be able to come and try.
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0: Can we get a what three words on this wreck that we're on? Is this going to be the same run that Engine 30 is on that's reporting to be in Farmers Branch?
1: Rescue 30, that's unknown. 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
2: 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Thank you.
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0: 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SQ-52, you're clear.
1: 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Thank you, Rescue 70.
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0: 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We're clear from the hospital if we can beat Rescue 70 to that run.
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0: Code 1, additional rescue to southbound Dallas North Tollway at Trinity Mills.
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0: 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We may be able to beat Rescue 13 to Tollway southbound and Trinity Mouse. Rescue 13, we are pulling up on the incident right now.
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Oh, Rescue 78, I received that disregard, thank you. Freezing.

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1: Rescue 33, do you have a call for a two-car motor vehicle collision at 12th and Tyler? 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VFR is 9-12. 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
2: Hey, we're pulling up on the red truck right now before Forest. 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
0: Appreciate things. Yeah, let us know. It looks like the same description as what y'all are on.
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0: 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Channel 1 said that your engine 29 said it's the same run 57s was on. 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
2: 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Can you let Farmers Branch know this is going to be inside their city limits? I'll update the address in the comments.

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0: 660 engine 7, truck 20, be advised we're also getting southbound at Trinity Mills and northbound at West Grove.
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0: 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Simmons, northbound, Market Center.
1: 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We may be able to beat Rescue 13 to 15, 250 Prestonwood Boulevard.

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0: Are you guys coming up 35 Simmons northbound?
1: Yes, sir. We have to go south or go north, and we're coming up right now. Our rescue passed us. I don't think we've been doing anything. There's something on there right now. They don't know. Shoulder.
0: Receive. It's just on the on-ramp at Market Center. Just pull up behind us.
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0: This is going to be a separate accident from the one that was on the eastbound. Looks like we got reassigned to eastbound. We are going to need, we don't need any DFR resources, but we will need DPD on this side of the highway.

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1: That's negative. 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Appreciate it.
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0: 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Can we get a rescue sign and update our location to the 7-Eleven at Loreland and 35?
1: We pulled up on a two-car MVC at the intersection of Sainer and Alabama. Do you have this call? 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
0: Rescue 25, go. We're clear. 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

0: 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Bonnetail has been notified.
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1: Engine 27, truck 27, and battalion 3. It's going to be burnt food. Got to clear up.
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0: 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We just cleared up. 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

0: 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Rescue 20, go.
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0: 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Can we get that run from Rescue 41 in our district? Oh, different disregard.
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0: 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There's not a 325 in this complex. We're looking right now. So far, I haven't found anybody.
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0: 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It's going to be for an equipment failure. We need your life pad.
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0: 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We've left the scene on Buckner. We'll clear it when we get the rig back to the station.
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0: Traffic's slowing up enough. We're good. Y'all get out of here.
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We've got a red barb.

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0: 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Hey, would you do me a favor? We put in the comments CPR in progress. Also, can you assign a DPD element? We're in the middle of a public parking lot.
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1: 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Hotel.
0: 56 received, is there a truck assigned because of the address?
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Maybe we're not responding to that call on our dish. Rescue 13, what's your ETA? Rescue 13, we are about 1 minute out. We're just circling back on the freeway. One minute. Rescue 10, that's a negative, unfortunately. Rescue 13, continue on.

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1: 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Can you go ahead and merge those two runs together?

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